one. You are the one, you've been the one from the moment I seen it. Sometimes I question if this is all real, then I grab on that ass and I firmly believe it in you. Look like you drawn by an artist, no you. You look like Bernie Sanders, but both put together. Those are some girls that I know from back home.

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I just spent a half a meal on a chandelier. Now you trying to cut me off like a light switch. Trying to stay in Ali. Saying that you need some time to breathe. 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

0: 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Let's make a bet. 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

And this town's lost its faith. 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So if our time is running out, day after day, we'll make the mundane a masterpiece.

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2: 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Life is a roll of dice and I keep hitting that seven. Como dice mi abuela, hay un tiempo para todo y hay...